0: your return?
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0: Wood has a valid D, David. First 3 of 29, previous traffic, 1 of 11 for failure to pay traffic citation. He's going to be negative 44.

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0: Go ahead.
1: 15 Howard for fireworks. Harkey advised that their neighbor's kids lit fireworks and threw them at his mother-in-law while she was driving past their house. Harkey advised that they are now popping fireworks in the backyard. 315 Howard.
0: Clear.
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1: I'm clear. 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Thank you.
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0: 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I'm at the 17th.
1: Negative. 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
1: 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RP advised his 55-year-old stepson is running around nude in his residence. He advised he has mental issues and tends to get violent when he gets like this. 1917 North Number 5.
0: Clear from Elk and Columbus.
1: Clear 19.

0: 19-6. Are y'all still tied up over there?
1: We're 91. We're about to wrap up.
0: Clear. If you could head this way, there's history of police violence with multiple officers the last time we came out here.

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1: Making clear on that call on Fifth Street.
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1: 19 in Elk.
0: Number 3 in Ash for fireworks. RP advisor, kids popping fireworks in the area. RP advisor, it's going to be a red house on 3rd and Ash. 3rd and Ash.

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0: 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I stopped to talk to some juveniles who wanted stickers from tonight.
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0: 10-2, that all have traffic.
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0: Yeah, with Robert William Adams, 685 at Highway 81 in Plato.

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1: 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Number 10 and open.
0: 3345 North Highway 81, Walmart, for vehicles doing donuts in the parking lot. 3345 North Highway 81, Walmart.
1: Okay. I'm clear. Nothing clear from 81 and Perry.
2: Clear 27 and 34. Just be advised, I received a second call. 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My RP advised they all pulled into McDonald's. Advised they may be inside. You didn't see them walk in yet.
1: 34 is clear.

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1: 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I'll be 10-8.
0: Clear.
2: Duncan, same traffic.
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1: 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Insurance is confirmed.

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0: 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She's going to be negative 44. Clear.
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0: 603 North number 17 for a welfare check. Checking on Patrick McReynolds. Arky is his brother. Advised he's been calling her and saying he believes someone is walking around his house messing with him. Also advised he was having some trouble breathing. We do have medical en route. 603 North number 17.
1: I'm clear.
2: Do not get tonight, clear.
0: Clear 34.
3: Duncan, 1044 by name, date of birth.
0: I had 27.
3: Last name, Charter, Charles, Henry, Adam, Robert, Tom, Edward, Robert. First name, Kelvin, King, Edward, Lincoln, Victor, Ida, Nora. Born 9/11/1992.

0: and got him. 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
1: 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Seven, your turn.
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0: not, and I'll also be clear on Vert.
1: Clear 27. You're going to be around from 115 East Fir Avenue for welfare check. Or if you would like his father checked on, advise that his father, Donald Heck, and his wife, Geraldine Heck, got into a verbal argument last night. That his father did not return home Saturday. RP also stated this is not normal behavior and that he has no way of getting a hold of his father. 115 East Fir.

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1: Stand by.

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1: As far as 9 of 26, on a 2014 Hyundai Santa Fe Sport to a Melissa Crispin, 105 West Bruce out of Duncan, confirmed insurance.

0: Youngington 28. 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
1: Victor 29 expires 10/26 on a 2013 Nissan Sentra. Torosa Rios 814 West Duncan out of Duncan. 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

0: Duncan. 4344 by number.
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0: Sam 081-851-190. Last name Ferguson.
1: Clear. 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

0: Jersey. 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
0: Earl Ferguson out of Oklahoma City has a valid D, David. Expires 10 of 27. He's negative 44.
1: Clear. Thank you.

0: 15, 9, 10, 8, 41's code 4.
1: Frank Boy, 698 is negative 29, expires 8 of 26 on a silver 2009 Cadillac to a Madison Bailey, 5069 El Rancho and Duncan. Insurance is confirmed.
0: Victor Sam, 217.
1: Edward Victor Sam, 217 is negative 29, expires 11 of 26 on a black 2016 Ram 1500 to a Justin Salazar, 1006 North Woodnat, and Duncan. Insurance is confirmed.
0: I'm clear.

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0: Plainfield Library Lane, King Lincoln Union, 211.
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0: Sarah Toll out of Lone Grove has a valid D David expires 6 of 28. She's negative 44.
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1: Okay. 19
2: seconds, same traffic.

0: report in traffic. Elk and Duncan Regional Loop. Ocean Nora Nora 004. Correction, it'd be Queen Nora Nora.
1: Queen.
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0: George David Edward, 485.
1: 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Insurance is confirmed.

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0: Via Beacon number 10, last 28.
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0: Correction will now be Beacon number 11.
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1: Number 19 in Elk, go ahead.
0: 307 North, number 3 for fireworks, or if you want an officer to make contact with the neighbors popping fireworks. 307 North, number 3.
1: Tina, I'm clear. 34 is going to be right with me.

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Adam, 088-070-595. 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

0: Sorry, geez, that was 27.
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1: 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He's negative 44.
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0: 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Is 307 the RP's address?
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0: 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I'll be 10-8.
1: Duncan at 32.
2: I'm trailing Hulk.
1: He's going to be at the Super 8 for a prowler. RP's an employee advised that he just kicked out a male, and now the male is walking around the hotel wearing all black and a black hoodie. They advised that the male refused to give back his key card, and now he's just hanging around Super 8.
2: Did he provide a name?
1: They advise his name is Therian.
2: Clear. See if we can get the full name so we can run 44s, please.
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2: 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We'll be out on foot looking around.
3: 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An elder, Victor Queen Mary, 80034 is with me.

19 Duncan, 4344, my name, date of birth. Last name Bowen, boy Ocean, William, Edward, Nora, first name Bailey, boy Adam, Ida, Lincoln, Edward, Young, date of birth 8/31/2005.

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0: 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Expires 2 of 29, she's negative 44.

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0: 32 Duncan, 1028.
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0: Lincoln, 134.
1: Victor Henry Lincoln, 134, is negative 29, expired 4 of 26 on a white 2025. Standby. 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

0: 19 traffic. Yeah, Olin Sledge Park with a white Jeep. Stand by for 28. 34 is with me.
1: Robert Edward Victor 308.

0: 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Lincoln, 082-102-679, short range of Beeley, Y female Duncan.
1: Clear, stand by.

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0: 2208 Canary for information. Murphy is requesting to speak with an officer about his brother at Wilkins Nursing Home. Also advised that he'd like to speak with someone about a pellet hole that's in his garage door. We advised him that he could take a 1021. He wants somebody in person. 2208 Canary.
1: I'm clear.

0: Beijinho.
1: One needs for a signal 60 indicators, front motion detector, beside negative contact with the center. Wendy.
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0: Christy Aguilera out of Duncan has an eligible B. David driving restriction. B. Boy expires 2 of 29. Last traffic, 10 of 25 out of Stevens County for 2, failure to appear. She's negative 44.
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0: 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I'll be up with 4 on foot, just right in front of McDonald's on Highway 81.
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0: 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Robert William Adam, 172.
1: Robert William Adam, 172 is negative 29. Expires 2 of 27 on a silver 2003 Chrysler to Ashley Brewer out of Comanche. Insurance is confirmed.

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0: 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We'll be out of the in the Walmart parking lot, the last 28.
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0: 27, your return. Nicholas Mullins out of Duncan has a valid D. David driving restriction B boy expires 4 of 29. He's negative 44.
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Should come back to a Billy Powell.

0: 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Motion pull Tom 956.
1: Motion pull Tom 956, negative 29, expires dated 26 on Brown 2006 Dodge Ram to Billy Powell of Duncan Insurance confirmed.
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0: Okay, I got another 44, my name, date of birth.
1: Good.
0: Last name, Howery Kidd. Henry Ocean William Robert Young Dash King Ida David David. First name Katie King Adam Tom Ida Edward 1026 89. Trespass her from 612 G Street.

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1: Hey, you want Alpha Plaza?
0: Mega number 15. Received a 911 call. 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

0: 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It's going to be King 080-993-605.
1: Williams, Sir, Olva Valley, D. David, XRC, 30.
0: Okay, I'm clear.

0: driving.
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2: Not for hanging. 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
1: was active? 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I'll be 10-8 for now.
0: One on 9, Duncan.
2: Go ahead.
0: You showed both units 10-8. That 43 I had you run was the driver of that truck.

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1: Yeah.
0: Morris has an eligible Class C, expires 10 of 2030, negative 44.

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traffic stop on Osage east of Highway 81.

0: Energy 203 to Duncan 108. This white van in front of me has got a lot of movement in the back seat. Can't tell if they're kids or adults, but...
1: Yeah, I'm good.

0: 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John 084-290-681, last name Ellis.
1: Down to traffic. Victor Sam 411 81 correction bypassing Gala.

0: few years. Huh?
1: Go ahead.
0: Hello, Salt Valley with you, David. Correct your lenses. Restriction expires 12/31, -44.
1: Thank you.
2: Or 083-172-003. Should come back to Pittman.

Shipment holds a valid D. David expires 9/29. No previous traffic. He's negative 44.

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2: I'm clear.

0: Hey, are you still back there?
1: Yeah, firm born above this.
0: Ford and F-150 and northbound going 72. I couldn't get turned around on it. He looked like he was gaining speed.

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Home is a gray mobile home driveway, 16217 Mile Road.

first responder to 165 7 Mile Road. That has just been breathing, but maybe live. It is a gray mobile driveway. 1 and 217 Mile Second Page.

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1: Two, now go on, tank traffic.

Duncan, 1404. West Cypress. RP reports you found a raccoon in a trap that he would like picked up. 703 West Cypress.

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1: Yeah.
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0: 1404 at 2009 North Highway 81 at Chicken Express. RP reports a kitten fell into the storm drain. It's a dark colored kitten, possibly calico.

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0: vehicles to Valley D. David, expired 4:30. 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
0: 581 south of Elk. Looks like we're pulling into my dentist. Boy, William, 921.

and Walnut, approximately 168 South Highway 81, for East Pizza. 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

0: 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His note in the log, positive alert.
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0: He also firmly had deployment packet. I'll get you 43 in a minute.

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1: 1019. 3976. Country Club, apartment 37. Let's see if his mother is missing.
0: I'm clear. Downtown, about to be tagged from here. I'll be clear on 35.

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Contact DRH and also Comanche County Hospital to see if they have anybody underneath that name.

0: 在这当中。
1: Any contact county as well? She was arrested by us not too long ago.

0: too, Doc. I'm not necessarily.
1: Later. We've had negative contact with her at county and at the hospital.
0: I'm clear. Can you see if you can find any information about our supposed vehicle?
1: Located at Victor William 235, 2003, Ford, green in color.
0: I'm clear. Can you check the flock cameras?
1: Hasn't passed any in the last 24 hours.
0: Okay. 497.

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0: 1404 at 2012 West Bruce. Got a report of a kitten. It's been hit in the roadway. It's injured, but it's still breathing. 2012 West Bruce.
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2: Yeah.

44 Duncan. If you have the information for this female, go ahead and call Lawton PD, Comanche County Jail, and Comanche County Memorial. See if they've seen her since Monday.

and you can 1022 on PD in the Comanche County Jail. Two's already done that, but call Comanche County Memorial.

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0: San Yun 489。
1: Victor Sam 489, negative 29, expired 5 of 27 on a green 2003 Ford Ranger to an S. Lance Huggins of Duncan. Insurance confirmed.
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2: 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Will you just go up and check the parking lot of the casino, see if you find the vehicle sitting there?

0: Westbound on Main from approximately 580 Church. RP5 is a gray Toyota Corolla, unknown 28. Was driving westbound in eastbound lane. RP is no longer following.
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1: I mean 10-8, it looked like it was parked at the gas station on the southwest side of 81 on Main.

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1: Yes.
0: David Robert Boy, 341, 81 Nuncatown Square.
1: Okay.

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Henry 082-869-691. Just come back to the Spence.

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0: 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Insurance is confirmed.
2: Okay,

0: Duncan.
1: Go ahead.
0: Black X Patrol, you'll check the cadenas for further information. Over to you.

camp. Nobody wants that one. I need it. Buick actually had a card for the Yeah, neither one of them have it on.

0: 6 and Oak.
1: Chestnut and number 5 northbound. Yeah, black male with red curly hair. Outside screaming and pushing and throwing a lawnmower.
0: Of course.

0: 好，行，这。
1: Is that man mowing a yard in the back in the 500 block of West Pine? He drives his 91 on me tonight.

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0: 310.5 West Magnolia. RP is en route to this resident. Requesting an officer near the building before she goes inside due to the Christmas field having broken in before.
1: 3-10-9-2. 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
0: Professional customer.

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Go ahead, Duncan. 1404, 7071 Elder 1 Animal Clinic. I'll be advised in the carport, her dog attacked a skunk and is barely breathing and can't move. 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
1: Clear.
2: It's clear.

0: 109 Duncan, I'll be clear on that signal 76.
1: No, it's going to be Old Highway 81 and Fuller County is around. Where is any medical?
0: Clear. Duncan.
1: Go ahead.
0: Individual I'm out with ran out of gas. We're waiting on his father to show up, come with a gas can. That should be code 4.
1: Okay.

0: 见，石宽云。
1: Tom Victor 973, I believe.
2: Nor Tom Victor 973 is negative 29, expires 8/26 on a 1997 Ford, red in color, to a Chad Williams at a 509 North G George. Duncan, injuries is confirmed through State Farm.
0: Yeah.

the vehicle into a parking lot, B10A Road Whistler.

0: looking on Iris. One Marvin for threats report. I'll be advised about 30 to 40 minutes ago, her sister-in-law's grandson threatened her by throwing up his fist in the air as if he was going to punch her. She would just like to make a threats report. 1601 Marvin.
1: Okay, clear. I'll be clear for 9.

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Susan Torres, out of Carroll, has a valid D. David expires 2/28. 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

0: Phoenix Oakland traffic.
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0: 81, pulling into the Derrick Motel. It's going to be a UPS truck. Stand by for the 28. One, Nora Young, 001.

0: Lincoln Kentucky, 440 series, Mandeville, when you're ready.
1: Go ahead.
0: Sam, 081-786-420, left hand samples.
1: Clear, semi.

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The last address on North 4th Street is 914. We are unable to find 924 North 4th.

0: to return. 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Expires 10 of 31. No previous traffic and 8 negative 44.
1: Okay, thank you, Duncan.

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0: 10-8, no report at this time. 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

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He's been formally trespassed from 1601 Marvin. 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
1: We're clear. We just received a call for it.

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1: 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And RA 18 conjure part 135, I have. Running to a subdural hematoma, no vent or special equipment.
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1: 1812 West Ash for Wolfer check. Checking on 84-year-old Reba Bowman. Arby's a relative advised she hasn't answered her phone in a while, and her voicemail box is full. We did check utilities for that female, and it showed that they were disconnected last month, but there's a new property owner on the utilities. We also tried her phone number several times, 1812 West Ash.
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